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there and hello. You got Nikki Lee hanging out with you on Social Media Day. And oh, what a world social media has become. With the launch of Friendster in 2002 and MySpace in 2003, social media became mainstream. The year 2004 brought the founding of the king of social media, Facebook. And then X, the platform formerly known as Twitter, encouraged us to post our thoughts in fewer than 140 characters when we express ourselves better through imagery. Instagram and Flickr offer all the sharing we can handle. So speaking of video, TikTok and YouTube are social places for everything from how-tos and pop culture to what not to do with your fireworks on the 4th of July. I currently have a Facebook, an Instagram, a TikTok. I do have YouTube, but I don't really post a whole lot to YouTube. And of course, I do still have a MySpace account that I log into every now and then just to see the format of it and how it's looking. And I usually can remember my login when I do it too. So it's just a matter of, oh yeah, MySpace, that's right.

0: summer travel season is upon us, and being at the airport can be a bit stressful. According to travel experts, here are some items you should never place in the TSA bin. I'm Nikki Lee, by the way, and wallets and cash are one of them. Take all your cash and put it in your wallet, and then put your wallet inside a bag. If your loose cash is lost inside a TSA machine, the government will not return it. Also, passports or IDs. It's the same with your wallet. Just put it in the safe bag. And your phone. Apparently, TSA lines are the number one place for stolen smartphones. And then watches and jewelry. So basically anything small and valuable. Loose lithium batteries or power banks are another one because they're a fire risk. And then headphones, glasses, and neck pillows. Not because you might lose them. It's because the TSA bins are loaded with germs and those items are about to touch your face. So, if you're traveling, keep all those little tips in mind.
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8: This afternoon, partly cloudy, with highs near 91. Southwest winds around 15, gusting to 25. A sizzling heat index about 103. Through the night, partly cloudy skies again, lows in the mid-70s, and winds from the southwest at 15. By tomorrow, sun with some clouds, similar highs in the low 90s. Tomorrow night, mostly clear, and lows again in the mid-70s. Thursday, showers possible, a few clouds, with a high in the upper 80s, lows settling into the low 70s. For Friday, rain at times, some clouds, with similar highs in the upper 80s.

0: Hey, it's Nikki Lee, and last week we reported on DeVay Chase's untimely death. DeVay was the voice of Lilo in the original animated version of Lilo and Stitch. She also played the evil ghost girl Samara in The Ring and Jake Gyllenhaal's little sister in Donnie Darko. Well, this story just keeps getting sadder. Apparently, she died of AIDS. Chronic poly substance use was also a factor. That means she ingested more than one drug in a short period of time. DeVay was only 35 when she died on June 16th. She had been admitted to an LA hospital due to malnutrition. Her alleged boyfriend, Ryan Hernandez, claimed she had meningitis and several blood infections that turned her body septic. Her other credits for movies include Big Love, Sabrina the Teenage Witch, and ER. She disappeared from Hollywood in 2016, and her last decade was marked by addiction, homelessness, and estrangement from her family. And that is just sad, especially knowing how big of a movie Lilo and Stitch was. She should have been set for life in The Ring, too.
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They say the holy water's watered down, and this town's lost its faith. 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

If you're heading to the beach this summer, you might want to be careful and do your best not to swallow any ocean water. I'm Nikki Lee, and a new Canadian study found people who accidentally swallowed water more likely came down with stomach problems. That's because some of the water might be contaminated with bacteria linked to seagull poop. The good news is less than 3% of people studied actually reported getting sick after a beach visit, and the biggest risk was for people who swallowed water while swimming. Researchers say this is one of the first studies to directly connect seagull contamination with stomach illness. There's no need to avoid the beach this summer, but maybe when you're swimming, it's best to keep your mouth closed. And I know you're thinking, well, we're in the Midwest, we don't have to worry about that, but we do. Because as I learned when I moved out to the Midwest, the Great Lakes have seagulls. I mean, I was so dumbfounded. Can you imagine? I come from the ocean and then I'm like, wait, there's no ocean. What are these seagulls doing here? But yes, the Great Lakes have seagulls.

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4: This afternoon, partly cloudy with highs near 91. Southwest winds around 15, gusting to 25. A sizzling heat index about 103. Through the night, partly cloudy skies again, lows in the mid-70s, and winds from the southwest at 15. By tomorrow, sun with some clouds, similar highs in the low 90s. Tomorrow night, mostly clear and lows again in the mid-70s. Thursday, showers possible, a few clouds, with a high in the upper 80s, lows settling into the low 70s. For Friday, rain at times, some clouds, with similar highs in the upper 80s.

0: Ariana Grande's concerts in Boston have been rescheduled. I'm Mickey Lee, and the reason is to ensure the full production can be delivered safely and as intended. That's what it reads on Instagram, the announcement that was put out by the venue, TD Garden Arena. The July 22nd show will take place July 23rd, while the July 24th show will take place July 26th. The 25th show will go ahead as planned. All tickets will be honored for the new dates. Do you see how that just doesn't sound right? I don't know. They're not saying exactly what the issue is, though, so if you have tickets, maybe you do, maybe you don't, but just keep in mind those dates are rescheduled.
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The Michael Jackson movie has moonwalked into the records once again. I am Nikki Lee, and Michael has taken in $977 million worldwide. That surpasses the Oscar-winning film Oppenheimer, which ranked in $975 million globally. Michael has already become the highest-grossing music biopic of all time, out-earning the Queen movie Bohemian Rhapsody, but now it's top among all biographical films. Michael opened in April with an impressive $217 million globally, and it's now become Lionsgate's biggest film movie, anyway, of all time, surpassing 2013's The Hunger Games: Catching Fire, which earned $865 million. Lionsgate is reportedly planning on at least one more movie about Jackson's life since Michael ends in 1988. The King of Pop died in June of 2009.

0: It's Nikki Lee, and we're going to check on what's going on in Hollywood and beyond. We've got Will Ferrell becoming the latest underwear model for Kim Kardashian's Skims. He posed in character as pro golfer Lonnie Hawkins from his upcoming Netflix film, The Hawk. And remember the Dracula puppet musical that Jason Segel's character puts on at the end of Forgetting Sarah Marshall? Well, Jason and his collaborators have been working on turning that into a movie. And the failure of Lizzo's new album to chart was soul-crushing, but she's proud of it. And she calls it, quote, a stepping stone in the right direction. You know, I think that every good artist has to have a flop album. I mean, it's just the rite of passage, in my opinion. I mean, not every album's going to be perfect. And Angelina Jolie says she hasn't dated since her divorce from Brad Pitt a decade ago. And Taylor and Travis. You can check out pictures of stuff being loaded into Madison Square Garden, including a case that says 40-inch mirror ball on it. That will be found on the pages6.com website. Wow, it's just a few days away. And Cara Delevingne says Johnny Depp was jealous of her and Amber Heard, but she and Amber never hooked up until Amber and Johnny split. Wait, what? What? Okay, anyway. John Cena shaved his head for another hair transplant, but he doesn't care who knows about it. And that's what's going on in Hollywood and beyond.
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7: Tonight, some clouds, lows in the mid-70s, look for winds from the southwest at 10. Expect a few clouds tomorrow, with a high in the low 90s and a southwest wind at 15. Tomorrow night, partly cloudy and similar lows in the mid-70s, southwest winds at 15. Thursday brings possible rain, but otherwise some clouds and highs in the upper 80s. Friday, rain appears likely, partly cloudy and highs near 87, lows in the low 70s overnight. By July 4th, plan on rain with around a quarter inch likely, highs in the low 80s.

0: it's Nikki Lee, and we're getting ready to head into ice cream month. And overall, strawberry is the number one ice cream in 15 states. I can't stand strawberry ice cream. I don't know what it is. I just don't like it. So some states kind of went the classic route with like ice cream flavors of vanilla and strawberry, stuff like that, while others do get a little bit more creative. What is Wisconsin eating? What kind of ice cream does Wisconsin like? Chocolate. Chocolate ice cream, just some good old chocolate ice cream. I like the triple chocolate. That's white chocolate, dark chocolate, and just regular chocolate ice cream. It's good. Now I want some ice cream.
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0: Netflix has a new upcoming film called 100% or 100%. Are you ready? I'm Nikki Lee, and the stars have been announced, it sounds like. The show, which has started production in L.A., has added Diane Lane, Tiffany Boone, and Lisa Gilroy to its cast. The previously announced ensemble includes Nick Kroll, Sam Richardson, and Jason Mantzoukas, and Vanessa Bayer. The show follows a group of friends who are stars in the world of wellness and self-optimism. So I'm guessing they're like a bunch of influencers and all of that stuff. So yeah, that's going to be coming out on Netflix. There is no word yet on a release date. But when I have it, of course, it'll be added to the weekend watch list at one point or another someday.
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6: Tonight, some clouds, lows in the mid-70s. Look for winds from the southwest at 10. Expect a few clouds tomorrow, with a high in the low 90s and a southwest wind at 15. Tomorrow night, partly cloudy and similar lows in the mid-70s, southwest winds at 15. Thursday brings possible rain, but otherwise some clouds and highs in the upper 80s. Friday, rain appears likely, partly cloudy and highs near 87, lows in the low 70s overnight. By July 4th, plan on rain with around a quarter inch likely, highs in the low 80s.

0: After 2 weeks on top of the Billboard Hot 100, Taylor Swift's I Knew It, I Knew You has been replaced by Ella Langley's former chart topper, Choosin' Texas. I'm Nikki Lee, and the song has rebounded to spend an 11th week at number one. Taylor's song has slid into number two, followed by Ella at number three with Be Her. She also has a song at number nine, I Can't Love You Anymore. That's a duet with Morgan Wallen. Olivia Rodrigo also has two songs in the Hot 100's top 10. That is Stupid Song at number four and Drop Dead at number five. Olivia Rodrigo, man, she's just doing some things. I like her new album, though. It's a good one.
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0: Prime Video has shared a new trailer, or the official trailer, for a new movie called The Devil's Mouth. I'm Nikki Lee, and the summer shark film features two stars of the Jenny Hanverse as part of the ensemble, Lana Condor and Gavin Castellanego. Also starring are Catherine Newton, Nico Higara, Tommy Rose, and Tame... These names, man. Now I get why back in the day, like, the stars changed their names, because some of them are hard to say. You want something catchy that's easy to say. So, The Summer I Turned Into All the Boys I've Loved Before, that's what Prime Video is saying. But the movie's called Devil's Mouth, and it's a thrilling new movie.
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2: Tonight, some clouds, lows in the mid-70s, look for winds from the southwest at 10. Expect a few clouds tomorrow, with a high in the low 90s and a southwest wind at 15. Tomorrow night, partly cloudy and similar lows in the mid-70s, southwest winds at 15. Thursday brings possible rain, but otherwise some clouds and highs in the upper 80s. Friday, rain appears likely, partly cloudy and highs near 87, lows in the low 70s overnight. By July 4th, plan on rain with around a quarter inch likely, highs in the low 80s.

Hey, it's Nikki Lee, and it is time for my world-famous random fact of the day. Polish is the only word in the English language that changes its meaning and pronunciation when capitalized. So, uncapitalized, the word is Polish. So, Polish, polish, tomato, tomato. That's my random fact for the day. I'll talk to you tomorrow.

Hey, it's Sarah with you. Well, we are heading into July, and it is National Ice Cream Month. National Ice Cream Day is until the 19th. It's always the third Sunday in July. So, what do you think the most popular ice cream flavor is by state? There was an overwhelmingly high amount of popularity for strawberry. That was America's number one, followed by chocolate chip, cookie dough, chocolate, and vanilla. So where does Wisconsin stack up? Chocolate, apparently, is our favorite flavor here in Wisconsin. So we're in that top five. And the bottom five flavors are Oob, whatever that is, U-B-E, Blue Moon, Mocha, Lavender, and Mango. Can't say that would be any of mine. But I like strawberry and not chocolate chip, though. I mean, the chocolate chips, they get too hard.

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But I'm here to tell you, there's something else. The afterworld. A world of never-ending happiness. You can always see the sun. Day or night.

0: 30th, Sarah. If you didn't know, June 30th was Social Media Day, so we missed it yesterday. I don't think we need a day to celebrate it, but Social Media Day was originally created in 2010 by Mashable to recognize social media's impact on bringing the world together. But ironically, a lot of companies it is celebrating at the time had gone extinct. MySpace, Friendster, and Vine all bit the dust. Here are some of the other fun facts about social media. The average person spends 141 minutes a day on social media. Over 4.5 billion people use social media in 2025. And how about this? 84% of Americans say they've used YouTube. 71% of Americans have used Facebook, and 50% have used Instagram. So do we need a day to celebrate social media, or just think about all of the interesting things it's brought into our lives? I mean, where would we be without all those Facebook community networks?
1: A partly cloudy night, lows in the mid-70s, a southwest wind at 10. Today, mostly sunny with highs in the low 90s, look for winds from the southwest at 15. Tonight, partly cloudy, lows again in the mid-70s, with southwest winds at 15. By tomorrow, a chance of rain with very little accumulation expected, otherwise sun and clouds, a high in the upper 80s. On Friday, occasional showers, a few clouds with highs near 87, a low in the low 70s. Then July 4th, rain at times with around a quarter inch likely, highs in the low 80s.

0: Sarah with you. Whoa, it has been hot out there. Oh my gosh. I had an employee picnic that I had for my job, and it was hot. We talked about moving it to an indoor location, but we kept it at its usual location with an kind of an indoor-outdoor situation. And you know, I got used to it, but it was hot. We usually do it like a bags tournament, and I ended up playing 3 games. Needless to say, I did a lot of sweating. I definitely got a suntan. I was worried I was going to get a sunburn. I didn't, thankfully. I think it's probably because I put some sunscreen on before I played the 3rd game. But oh my gosh, I had to come home, take a shower, change, you know, all my clothes, of course, drink a Powerade, several waters, and I was starving after a full day of, you know, working. I, you know, did all the planning for that and the setup and the takedown. A day outside in the heat like that, I don't know how the people who work outside in that every day get used to it, or if they don't, but thank you to the construction workers and all the people who deal with that every day for what you do.
1: They say the holy water's watered down.

Hey, it's Sarah. Well, summer travel season is here, and being at the airport can be a bit stressful. According to travel experts, here are the items you should never put in a TSA bin. Some good advice. Wallets and cash. Take all your cash and put it in your wallet, and then put your wallet inside a bag. If your loose cash is lost inside a TSA machine, the government will not return it. Passport or ID, it's the same with your wallet. Just put it safely in a bag. Your phone. Apparently, TSA lines are the number one place for stolen smartphones, watches, and jewelry, so anything small and valuable. You don't want to lose that. Loose lithium-ion batteries or power banks because they are a fire risk. Headphones, glasses, neck pillows, but not because you might lose them. It's because the TSA bins are loaded with germs and those items are about to touch your face. So, yeah. Did you know that between 90 to 100,000 items are left at airport security every month in the U.S.? I'm not surprised, honestly.

0: Hey, it's Sarah with you. If you're headed to the beach this summer, you might want to be careful and do your best not to swallow any ocean water. A new Canadian study found people who accidentally swallowed water were more likely to come down with stomach problems. That's because some of the water might be contaminated with bacteria linked to seagull poop. Not surprised there. The good news is less than 3% of people studied actually reported getting sick after a beach visit, and the biggest risk was for people who swallowed water while swimming. Researchers say this is one of the first studies to directly connect seagull contamination with stomach illness. There's no need to avoid the beach this summer, but maybe when you're swimming, it's best to keep your mouth closed. I mean, I think we all know that, but it usually happens on accident. Nobody actually wants to swallow the water.
1: A partly cloudy night, lows in the mid-70s, a southwest wind at 10. Today, mostly sunny with highs in the low 90s. Look for winds from the southwest at 15. Tonight, partly cloudy, lows again in the mid-70s, with southwest winds at 15. By tomorrow, a chance of rain with very little accumulation expected, otherwise sun and clouds, a high in the upper 80s. On Friday, occasional showers, a few clouds with highs near 87, a low in the low 70s. Then July 4th, rain at times with around a quarter inch likely, highs in the low 80s.

Hey, it's Sarah with you. America's 250th birthday is almost here, and some shoppers are asking, where's all the patriotic merchandise? A lot of people online are saying big brands have plenty of World Cup promotions, but haven't done much to celebrate our nation's 250th birthday. I noticed this as well when I was at the mall a couple weeks ago. So specifically, anyone who remembers the bicentennial back in 1976 says it felt impossible to escape. There were special products, decorations, collectibles, and even school supplies with patriotic designs everywhere. But this year, fans are saying the selection feels pretty limited. There are a few exceptions. Coca-Cola has released limited edition cans representing all 50 states. I've seen other cans, too, of different beverages. Cheerios has a birthday cake cereal, and Mountain Dew temporarily became American Dew. But plenty of shoppers are still saying they expected a much bigger celebration for the country's 250th birthday. But I definitely noticed it with the clothing brands, where you usually see the different flag shirts. So there was less of those, I think.

Hey, it's Sarah with you. Well, it was so hot on Tuesday after I got home from work. I don't think my air conditioning stopped running like the entire night. I can probably count on one hand the amount of times it went off because it is hot out there still today. I mean, the electric bills, I don't even want to think about how high it's going to be. I was thinking last month my electric bill was going to go down because my air hadn't been on very much in June, but it was still in the upper hundreds. So not much relief there at the end of June. So for July, I guess we are just expecting the upper 200s.

0: it's Sarah with you. Sports have an unparalleled ability to bridge cultures, communities, and differing perspectives. The World Cup is a testament to that power, not only welcoming attendees from all corners of the globe to North America, but also artifacts, among them the world's oldest soccer ball. On loan from Scotland's Stirling Smith Art Gallery and Museum, the ball is constructed from thick leather panels and is thought to be about 500 years old. That's pretty old. In fact, it was discovered in a bedroom once used by Mary, Queen of Scots, a known sports enthusiast. The world's oldest football is an extraordinary object that connects Scotland's rich sporting heritage with a game followed and loved across the globe. That's what the museum's gallery said to NBC News. On Wednesday, the ball was featured at the Scotland versus Brazil game, making its debut at the FIFA World Cup game. It's currently on display at Miami's Coral Gables Museum as part of an exhibition that explores the extraordinary way in which football has connected people, cultures, and nations over centuries, according to the museum's website.
1: A partly cloudy night, lows in the mid-70s, a southwest wind at 10. Today, mostly sunny with highs in the low 90s, look for winds from the southwest at 15. Tonight, partly cloudy, lows again in the mid-70s, with southwest winds at 15. By tomorrow, a chance of rain with very little accumulation expected, otherwise sun and clouds, a high in the upper 80s. On Friday, occasional showers, a few clouds with highs near 87, a low in the low 70s. Then July 4th, rain at times with around a quarter inch likely, highs in the low 80s.

Hey, it's Sarah. Taylor Sheridan has created a television empire with shows like Yellowstone, Landman, and The Madison. The secret to his success is partially credited to what he doesn't do, which is listen to studio executives. In a recent interview, Taylor explained how he doesn't care about winning Emmys, but rather focusing on telling heartfelt stories. Quote, "I'm pretty common, and I'm going to tell stories that common people are going to understand. That's most of America. My goal is to sit somebody on their couch and move them, make them think, make them laugh, scare the you know what out of them, excite them. That's what I want to do because that's what I want from a show." Taylor also said how his shows are rage bait for TV critics. I've seen this too. "I don't care what they think, and it annoys the you know what out of them, and I don't care." So good for him for making the show that he wants to make. And you know what? I like him.

Hey, it's Sarah with you. Have you heard of the 10-3-2-1-0 rule? Dr. Christopher Allen recently explained that the numbered framework represents what you should strive for to get a good night's rest. No caffeine 10 hours before bedtime, no food or alcohol 3 hours before, no work 2 hours before, and no screen time 1 hour before. As for the zero, it means no snoozes, aka getting out of bed after your first alarm. That one is hard for a lot of us. Can you do the no caffeine 10 hours before bed? I think that one might be hard too.

Sarah with you. Well, I was just reading an article from Consumer Reports that says, and when you buy new clothes, you should be washing them before you wear them. Honestly, I hate doing that because I feel like you lose the best wear. They always look the best when you first get them, and if you wash them, they're like used and old. But they say that you should do it because of the manufacturing process. There's chemicals that get into the fabric that can get on your skin and cause irritation. Many clothes travel thousands of miles before reaching you from factories, warehouses, shipping containers, and store shelves. They are unpacked, handled, and even tried on by other shoppers along the way in your new clothing.

0: may collect dust, dirt, bacteria, and even insects before ending up in your closet. So it's the safest to wash them with light colors and I guess be on the safe side.
1: A partly cloudy night, lows in the mid-70s, a southwest wind at 10. Today, mostly sunny with highs in the low 90s, look for winds from the southwest at 15. Tonight, partly cloudy, lows again in the mid-70s, with southwest winds at 15. By tomorrow, a chance of rain with very little accumulation expected, otherwise sun and clouds, a high in the upper 80s. On Friday, occasional showers, a few clouds with highs near 87, a low in the low 70s. Then July 4th, rain at times with around a quarter inch likely, highs in the low 80s.

Hi, it's Sarah with you. The head coach of the U.S. men's soccer team is inviting Luke Combs, Lainey Wilson, and Ella Langley to come to a World Cup game. His name is Mauricio Mauricio Porticino. And he says that he and other coaches are huge fans of country music. Quote, the night before the games, the coaching staff gets together and we play country music. Luke Combs, Lainey Wilson, Ella Langley. We need them to come. They are very welcome here. Please, we need everyone's energy. Speaking of Ella, Choosin' Texas is back at number one on the Billboard Hot 100 for the 11th week. I love that song. The song set a new record for the longest leading country song by a woman.

Hey, it's Sarah with you. After teasing it on Instagram, Miley Cyrus has officially unveiled her signature Barbie doll. She said, "Seeing my Barbie for the first time is a dream come true. We spent so much time really digging into the details. I mean, what girl would not want to become a Barbie? I mean, I have a whole box of them sitting in my parents' shed somewhere. I had boys, so I mean, nobody to pass them down to." The new doll is available now. It's a little bit pricey, $60, but if you're a Miley Cyrus fan, I mean, you gotta pick that up.

cry if you saw me crying? And would you save my soul tonight?

Hey, it's Sarah with you. This gives a whole new definition to the term water birth. According to an ABC affiliate, a guest at Wet n Wild Emerald Point Water Park in Greensboro, North Carolina, gave birth to a baby while in the park. Their team responded immediately and assisted alongside local first responders, their park says in a statement. Based on the information they had at the time, both the guest and the child were doing well. The statement continued, "We staff hundreds of team members who are trained and prepared to respond to a wide range of situations to help ensure the safety and well-being of our guests. We appreciate the quick response from everybody involved and wish the family all the best. We assume the guests didn't have to buy an extra ticket for the new baby since they left promptly after exiting the pool." I mean, I gotta tell you, that is pretty gross. I hope everybody else exited the pool too.

0: Hey, it's Sarah. We are coming up on a busy holiday weekend. More than 72 million people are expected to travel over the week of the 4th of July, setting a new record according to AAA. Top domestic destinations are Seattle, Orlando, Florida, and more. American Airlines is expected to break records with 8.1 million customers flying on more than 80,000 flights, a nearly 10% increase from last year. American considers holiday travel to be between Thursday and Monday. American's most patriotic flight on the 4th of July will be Flight 1776, scheduled to leave Philadelphia at 6:46 p.m. and arrive in Boston in time for the fireworks. United Airlines is preparing for 6 million passengers over the 4th of July holiday, which is considered from Friday to Monday. Alaska Airlines has 6,283 flights from Friday to Monday, a 2.5% increase from last year. AAA projects 61.4 million people will travel by car over the weekend, which is Saturday through Sunday, they say. July 2nd will be the busiest day to pick up a car rental, and those traveling home on Sunday, July 5th, will find the roads emptiest before 11 a.m. with the worst traffic from noon to 6 p.m., so avoid the roads then.
1: A partly cloudy night, lows in the mid-70s, a southwest wind at 10. Today, mostly sunny with highs in the low 90s. Look for winds from the southwest at 15. Tonight, partly cloudy, lows again in the mid-70s, with southwest winds at 15. By tomorrow, a chance of rain with very little accumulation expected, otherwise sun and clouds, a high in the upper 80s. On Friday, occasional showers, a few clouds with highs near 87, a low in the low 70s. Then July 4th, rain at times with around a quarter inch likely, highs in the low 80s.

Hey, it's Sarah with you. Doctors used to roll their eyes at WebMD searches. Now they're genuinely worried about TikTok hacks, influencer medicine, and people hitting AI to, or people letting AI diagnose them. A new thread from medical workers lists the trends they say are becoming dangerously common. At the top, vaping, which still has unknown long-term risks, ketamine misuse, now linked to serious bladder damage, and people running on sleep deprivation plus energy drinks like it's a lifestyle. They're also seeing misuse of GLP-1 drugs, risking nitrous oxide abuse, and a surge in ER visits from e-scooter and e-bike crashes. Add in TikTok parasite cleanses causing liver damage, conspiracy-driven distrust of doctors, and belief that every problem can be solved with a trendy supplement or peptide, and clinicians say it's a perfect storm. Their message: the internet's great for information, but terrible as a substitute for real medical care. So search with caution, I guess.

0: Hey, it's Reed and Shells. I got to say, this is so hot. Like, you get heat waves in the summer, gosh. Right? And it's like, hey, this is perfect for the kids to go in the sprinkler.
1: No.
0: It's so hot. It's almost too hot even for the sprinkler.
1: I know.
0: And sitting out in it as a parent, not an option.
1: Oh, no.
0: Now, I'm not getting in the sprinkler.
1: No. But you almost have to.
0: But you almost would have to. But this is so...
1: It's a tough deal, Reed.
0: It's so thick with the moisture in the air. It's like you can almost see it.
1: Mm.
0: You can almost just wave your hand and feel...
1: Oh, yeah. Sticky.
0: The stickiness. Are you bringing your plants in the garage or in the house? Because
1: yes.
0: I tell you, we're trying to just do that. We've got three potted plants from my cousin's greenhouse. And like, I've put some effort into watering those. And Chelsea potted them up real nice. And I'm not just going to have them not even make it to July 1 sitting out there just getting crispy.
1: I know. You definitely have to babysit them in this weather.
0: But man, if you were on vacation this week for 4th of July and you left your plants out, they're going to come back.
1: Oh,
0: they're
1: going to
0: be looking at you like, we died. That's it.

0: read RHL's Tell Me What You Think of This. Travel columnist took a reader's question, and the AC died 2 hours into a rental trip.
1: Oh, my gosh.
0: The company is now billing her for the damage.
1: No.
0: Mechanical failure from normal use is typically the rental company's responsibility, not the renter's. The burden of proof is on the company. They must show pre-rental inspection, timestamp damage photos, and a repair invoice. Here's what's amazing. If you're a rental company, how much is it going to cost you to fix that AC? You're
1: going to
0: lose
1: a
0: customer for life. And they're going to send it into a travel columnist who's going to write it and spread it around the world.
1: Yikes.
0: Like somebody in that rental company
1: is not doing something right.
0: Sadly mistaken by not just covering this one, considering they probably have got a group deal, which would cost almost nothing to get it repaired. And by the way, if your AC's out in this weather,
1: oh my gosh,
0: I feel for you for so many obvious reasons.
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7: Today, partly cloudy, with a high in the low 90s, a blistering heat index near 101 and southwest winds at 15. Tonight, a few clouds, lows falling to the mid-70s, with southwest winds still around 15. Tomorrow, some clouds and similar highs in the low 90s. Tomorrow night, more partly cloudy skies and lows in the low 70s, a chance of thunderstorms. Friday, rain. Continued partly cloudy skies with highs in the upper 80s. On Independence Day, expect continued rain with about a quarter inch of accumulation, highs near 85, lows in the upper 60s overnight.

0: Hey, it's Reed and Chelsea with you. Chelsea, got to talk World Cup.
1: Oh, yes.
0: U.S. tonight. This is the knockout stage now. So this is what we are more used to. This is win or go home type of situation.
1: It's getting serious.
0: We're going to talk a little bit about that. I want to talk about, I've tried to watch some of these World Cup games. I'm not a soccer hater, but I want to say the things that I like about soccer and what I've watched and the things that are tough as an American.
1: Oh.
0: Because I've got some opinions on that, and I know I'm not alone, but I'm not gonna put soccer as a sport on blast. It is the biggest sport in the world, and the World Cup, Chels, has really, it's always the idea is it brings the world together, and it is working. There's a lot of people talking about how not only are people appreciating the U.S., but there's just some really cool moments from other countries with other countries. It's just, it's
1: wow.
0: It's doing what the World Cup people hope it will always do, and it's tended to do. So we're going to talk a little World Cup today. Not all World Cup by any stretch of the imagination, but coming up, we'll talk a little bit about this round of 32 game for the United States.

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1: Here are your headlines. An Orfordville woman is facing felony charges after Rock County deputies say she was driving drunk yesterday morning with a child in the car. Authorities say 39-year-old Julia Scanlon was found in a driveway after a report of an intoxicated driver in the village. With two prior convictions and a passenger under 16, her third OWI is now a felony. In Madison, a 27-year-old man is in the Dane County Jail after police say he threatened people on State Street Monday night. Officers used a stun gun when the suspect tried to fight them. He faces disorderly conduct and resisting arrest charges. Madison police are also investigating a Sunday morning burglary where a suspect broke into a garage and home and stole a vehicle, keys, wallets, credit cards, and pain medications. The vehicle was later found abandoned in Sun Prairie. Anyone with information is asked to contact Madison area Crime Stoppers. A 48-year-old woman is charged in a Love's Park hit and run that seriously injured a pedestrian. Court records show Cinnamon Saliti faces reckless driving and failure to report charges in the June 17th crash on Clifford Avenue. She has not yet been taken into custody. The Wisconsin Department of Health Services is notifying more than 8,100 supplemental security income members of a private breach. Officials say benefit increase letters were mailed to former addresses back in April. Affected members are being offered 1 year of free credit monitoring. And lastly, Wanakee Community High School has a new athletic director. Nina Rouse, formerly of Greenfield High School, will lead Wanakee Athletics moving forward. And those are your headlines for Wednesday, July 1st.

They say the holy water's watered down, and this town's lost its faith. Our colors will fade eventually, so if our time is running out, day after day, we'll make the mundane a masterpiece. Oh my, my, oh my, my love, I take one look at you, you're taking me out.

0: Hey, it's Reed and Chelsea. World Cup tonight, round of 32. Now, if you haven't watched any soccer, this might be your opportunity to start paying attention because this is win or go home.
1: Mm.
0: Or in the case of the U.S., win and lose, or, you know, you're going to be here anyway. So it's the USA versus the Bosnia.
1: Oh.
0: And Bosnia is also, it's almost like, it feels like a little bit of a co-op situation.
1: Oh, okay.
0: So it's Bosnia and Herzegovina.
1: I never heard of that second one.
0: United States came into this thing as the 14th ranked team in the world. Getting to the round of 32, they are expected to win tonight, 7 o'clock to kick off, Levi Stadium, Santa Clara, California. Beyond Fox TV, they are the Group D winner, beat Australia and Paraguay. They lost to Turkey.
1: Wow.
0: Who in the FIFA Chelsea world goes by Turkey, because that's how they actually pronounce it. And they asked years ago, hey, could we do, instead of the kind of English version, could we do, it's, we pronounce Turkey.
1: Oh, wow.
0: And FIFA

0: that, all right, we'll do that for the international competitions. So that's why that's there. I had to look that up because I was very curious. The United States is expected to win tonight. And it really comes down to Chelsea. If they lose, this will have been a flop.
1: Yes.
0: If they win, it's considered a success.
1: Really?
0: United States favored in this thing. But a lot of pressure on this team to perform on home soil. All right. So 280 is the betting favorite. Bosnia is a plus 800. But Bosnia is considered one of the best kind of third place teams out there. This is the biggest World Cup ever, as I'm sure people have heard by now. Yes. They've never had this many teams. And so we'll see. So 7 o'clock tonight, if you haven't watched it yet,
1: okay,
0: I would maybe consider getting into it. Now, in a little bit...
1: Near the 4th of July, you got to watch it.
0: You got to get into this thing if you can. It hasn't been the easiest for me in a bit, not next, but coming up in a bit, I'll tell you just some of my take on watching soccer as closely as I have.
1: Oh,

0: Hey, it's reading Chelsea with her voice sounding good, Chels.
1: Fa-la-la. Is it good?
0: That's better.
1: Okay. Everybody is into this Travis and Taylor wedding, of course. Here we go, Reed. There's tons of things being moved inside Madison Square Garden. And while loading, I'm going to read this verbatim. This is from page 6. While loading decor into the venue, a black garbage bag fell down and revealed 2 white banisters, which could be used for a castle setup, end quote. They are saying maybe Taylor Swift is building an actual castle inside Madison Square Garden for her fairy tale wedding. I love how people are speculating if a garbage bag fell off of something, what it could be. I mean, you have people probably, I don't know this for sure, literally sitting outside of Madison Square Garden just watching, hoping they can get a glimpse of just something.
0: A garbage bag falling.
1: A garbage bag.
0: So is this the biggest wedding in modern history?
1: Well, they're comparing it to the royal wedding.
0: Yeah, I could see
1: and
0: that.
1: And the wedding of the year. I'm like, the wedding of the year? You've got to be kidding me. This is more than the wedding of the year.
0: Maybe the wedding of the decade? I mean, this is a lot of hullabaloo, though.
1: I love a good hullabaloo.
0: All I know is they better last a long time together. There's a lot of people putting a lot of time into talking about this.
1: Well, you know how Tracy feels, one of our coworkers. She thinks it's not going to be good.
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0: Chelsea along with you. Chelsea, I want to give you a few takes on the soccer part. Let me go positive first.
1: Oh.
0: These are amazing athletes. Now, I don't watch soccer much at all. I've got friends who like the Premier League. I don't know any MLS fans. That's the American Soccer League, but it's out there. And I hope that it can continue to be better and better in the talent level and get higher and higher. But the conditioning, the skill, the whole thing, amazing. Absolutely amazing. And I love that it's bringing the world together. Let me give you some of the parts of watching soccer that I have found to be a bit difficult, though. First of all, in American football, we have like a kickoff. Now, it may go in the back of the end zone, which is a little anticlimactic. But there's kind of a, you know, we have the tip-off in basketball. In hockey, we drop the puck in the middle of the ring. In soccer, they just kind of put the ball there and sort of kick it, and they just start going.
1: Like, do they call it a kickoff?
0: I think they call it a kickoff, but they just sort of begin. It's kind of like baseball where they throw the first pitch, but it's just, okay, we started. These guys, quote, tackling each other where they get hit in the shin, and then they writhe in pain on the ground until a yellow card's handed out, and then all of a sudden they're fine. They're just totally good. Like, flopping in the NBA is rough. Soccer brings it to such a level that it's incredible. I mean, these guys are just holding their shin. They have shin pads on.
1: Oh.
0: And they're just like, they're either going to have to cut their leg off or going to get hauled off on a stretcher. Something bad's about, and then they're fine. And they're just running around. So there's a lot of that acting that gets to be fatiguing. And the other part of it is you watch this team spend 5 minutes just making their way slowly up the field just to have someone boot it back to the other side.
1: Reed, you're not being very patriotic right now.
0: And I'm like, oh, we didn't even get a shot on goal. I mean, you know, hockey can be low scoring. You get shots on goal. You get hitting. You get physicality. And the guys got to get up. Teeth are knocked out, bleeding from their nose. They just get up. But in soccer, they're just rolling around on the ground. It's like a whole thing.
1: Okay.
0: And man, a 0-0 draw. I mean, that's
1: tough.
0: What are we doing here? Like, you can't give me 90 minutes. And it could be more than 90 minutes. You know, the teams are celebrating and they're still running the clock. I'm like, why do we not stop the clock in this sport? Which, again, I know for the soccer people, it's like, you're a hater. I'm not hating. This is just so different from the sports in America that we do.
1: Soccer is in America.
0: Yes. Soccer's in America, but I mean,
1: I'm sticking up for soccer today, you guys.
0: I don't look at it as an American sport. I hope that's okay to say.
1: No.
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5: Today, partly cloudy, with a high in the low 90s, a blistering heat index near 101 and southwest winds at 15. Tonight, a few clouds, lows falling to the mid-70s, with southwest winds still around 15. Tomorrow, some clouds and similar highs in the low 90s. Tomorrow night, more partly cloudy skies and lows in the low 70s, a chance of thunderstorms. Friday, rain. Continued partly cloudy skies with highs in the upper 80s. On Independence Day, expect continued rain with about a quarter inch of accumulation, highs near 85, lows in the upper 60s overnight.

0: Angie's Chelsea. I'm Reed. Hope you are doing great. Chelsea, how much do you give for a wedding gift? Brady Steinbaugh, this Taylor Swift, Travis Kelce thing. Now, they don't need any more money, in my humble opinion.
1: Do you have the right answer?
0: 2026 U.S. average wedding gift, $150 cash or registry equivalent per the Knott and Zola studies.
1: How many people?
0: What do you mean?
1: Like, is that for one person or is that for a family of four?
0: It's a good question.
1: Uh-oh.
0: It's for the fam. I see it as that. So it's gonna be different ranges, though. So coworker or acquaintance, who's going to a wedding of an acquaintance? 75 to 125.
1: Okay.
0: Close friend, 150 to 200. Family or sibling, 300 to 500 plus. But you always have the cover your plate rule.
1: Yep.
0: But they say that is dismissed in 2026. You give based on your relationship, not the venue's catering
1: bill. I never heard this.
0: I think it's you got to do more is what I take it as.
1: Yeah.
0: Midwest wedding gift ranges tend to run lower than other parts of the country.
1: Although a wedding is expensive.
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3: Here are your headlines. An Orfordville woman is facing felony charges after Rock County deputies say she was driving drunk yesterday morning with a child in the car. Authorities say 39-year-old Julia Scanlon was found in a driveway after a report of an intoxicated driver in the village. With two prior convictions and a passenger under 16, her third OWI is now a felony. In Madison, a 27-year-old man is in the Dane County Jail after police say he threatened people on State Street Monday night. Officers used a stun gun when the suspect tried to fight them. He faces disorderly conduct and resisting arrest charges. Madison police are also investigating a Sunday morning burglary where a suspect broke into a garage and home and stole a vehicle, keys, wallets, credit cards, and pain medications. The vehicle was later found abandoned in Sun Prairie. Anyone with information is asked to contact Madison area Crime Stoppers. A 48-year-old woman is charged in a Loves Park hit and run that seriously injured a pedestrian. Court records show Cinnamon Saliti faces reckless driving and failure to report charges in the June 17th crash on Clifford Avenue. She has not yet been taken into custody. The Wisconsin Department of Health Services is notifying more than 8,100 supplemental security income members of a private breach. Officials say benefit increase letters were mailed to former addresses back in April. Affected members are being offered 1 year of free credit monitoring. And lastly, Wanakee Community High School has a new athletic director. Nina Rouse, formerly of Greenfield High School, will lead Wanakee Athletics moving forward. And those are your headlines for Wednesday, July 1st.

0: Hey, it's Reed and Chelsea along with you. Got businesses in some places that are closing because of this heat.
1: There are some places where summer school is closed.
0: Yeah, and I'll tell you, our son's got t-ball practice typically on Thursdays, but I don't know about tomorrow.
1: It is on.
0: It is on?
1: As of now.
0: Boy, oh boy. We'll see how it is.
1: Reed, get out there.
0: It's a 5 o'clock start. That's hot.
1: Reed, get out there.
0: So we're going if it's on?
1: I'm not going.
0: There's any coaches... Yeah, what am I saying? We... If there's any coaches listening, may I suggest... They don't want to do it, though, because of the 4th of July. See, they do Thursdays and Saturdays, so they don't want to miss a whole week.
1: A whole week?
0: And you're going to have parents then...
1: With these 5 and 4-year-olds, Reed, are you kidding me? They can't miss a week?
0: Well, I think part of it is they don't want to deal with parents saying, I spent... How much? How much was this?
1: $40.
0: I spent $40 on this.
1: I know.
0: And so they're like, we'll just hold it because we don't want these people to complain.
1: It's true.
0: And here's the kicker. The people who complain won't even show up tomorrow.
1: I know.
0: Because they're just complainers.

0: I'm Reed. That's Chelsea. All right, Chelsea. So we've got extreme heat going on in our area. What if I told you that in a different part of the country, they have got a blizzard?
1: No.
0: Up to 16 inches of snow in Montana's Anaconda Pintler Range.
1: You're kidding me.
0: 4 to 8 inches across some other ranges. Winds gust up to 55 miles per hour on Beartooth Highway. That's a real thing.
1: Oh, my gosh.
0: 50 mile per hour gusts across the Snake River Plain.
1: Does a blizzard slightly sound good right now?
0: You know, it's funny you say that because I thought, what if we could just...
1: An ice cream blizzard, yes.
0: Remember those old TV commercials, I won't name the beer company, where the train rolls in and it gets everybody cold? And I'm thinking, what if we could just get that for like 12 hours?
1: Yeah, we need it.
0: Just cool everything down. But Chelsea, if I ever told you I'm going to take you on a trip to Anaconda Pintler Range or... the Beartooth Highway or the Snake River Plain?
1: I'm good.
0: I mean, you wouldn't even...
1: I'm a glamper. I love glamping. If you've never done it, you have to try it.

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0: Reading Chelsea along with you. Chelsea, you told me this, and I'm like, yeah, he's a big deal. I mean, ESPN Shams have reported LeBron James told the Lakers he's out looking to play elsewhere. But a very nice thank you on social media from the Lakers, and then he responded with a very nice thank you, too. So he's going to be going into his 24th NBA season, which continues the record.
1: That is wild.
0: Chelsea, I was in junior high.
1: Really?
0: When he was, I think, going from the Cavs to the Heat.
1: Yeah.
0: And I had buddies going, now I'm a Heats fan. And I'm like, you're just going to jump
1: because
0: of this guy? I was in middle school.
1: LeBron James.
0: And now, I mean, Grant's been able to watch him for the last 5 years of his life. Like, it's insane.
1: Yeah. He is something.
0: When Chelsea goes, you know, LeBron's moving. And she just told me that yesterday out of nowhere. And I was like,
1: it's a big deal.
0: I mean, that just shows how huge this guy is. Also, you know, he's big. Because if I say LeBron,
1: I know
0: Kobe, Michael, you know exactly who I'm talking about.
1: You don't
0: about.
1: Even need to say the last name.
0: You don't even need to say it.
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8: Today, partly cloudy, with a high in the low 90s, a blistering heat index near 101 and southwest winds at 15. Tonight, a few clouds, lows falling to the mid-70s, with southwest winds still around 15. Tomorrow, some clouds and similar highs in the low 90s. Tomorrow night, more partly cloudy skies and lows in the low 70s, a chance of thunderstorms. Friday, rain. Continued partly cloudy skies with highs in the upper 80s. On Independence Day, expect continued rain with about a quarter inch of accumulation, highs near 85, lows in the upper 60s overnight.

0: it's almost too hot even for the sprinkler.
1: I know.
0: And sitting out in it as a parent, not an option.
1: Oh, no.
0: Now, I'm not getting in the sprinkler.
1: No. But you almost have to.
0: But you almost would have to. But this is so...
1: It's a tough deal, Reed.
0: It's so thick with the moisture in the air. It's like you can almost see it.
1: Mm.
0: You can almost just wave your hand and feel...
1: Oh, yeah. Sticky.
0: The stickiness. Are you bringing your plants in the garage or in the house? Because
1: yes.
0: I tell you, we're trying to just do that. We've got three potted plants from my cousin's greenhouse. And like, I've put some effort into watering those. And Chelsea potted them up real nice. And I'm not just going to have them not even make it to July 1 sitting out there just getting crispy.
1: I know. You definitely have to babysit them in this weather.
0: But man, if you were on vacation this week for 4th of July and you left your plants out, they're going to come back.
1: Oh,
0: they're
1: going to
0: be looking
1: gone.
0: At you like, we died. That's it.
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3: Here are your headlines. An Orfordville woman is facing felony charges after Rock County deputies say she was driving drunk yesterday morning with a child in the car. Authorities say 39-year-old Julia Scanlon was found in a driveway after a report of an intoxicated driver in the village. With two prior convictions and a passenger under 16, her third OWI is now a felony. In Madison, a 27-year-old man is in the Dane County Jail after police say he threatened people on State Street Monday night. Officers used a stun gun when the suspect tried to fight them. He faces disorderly conduct and resisting arrest charges. Madison police are also investigating a Sunday morning burglary where a suspect broke into a garage and home and stole a vehicle, keys, wallets, credit cards, and pain medications. The vehicle was later found abandoned in Sun Prairie. Anyone with information is asked to contact Madison area Crime Stoppers. A 48-year-old woman is charged in a Love's Park hit and run that seriously injured a pedestrian. Court records show Cinnamon Saliti faces reckless driving and failure to report charges in the June 17th crash on Clifford Avenue. She has not yet been taken into custody. The Wisconsin Department of Health Services is notifying more than 8,100 supplemental security income members of a private breach. Officials say benefit increase letters were mailed to former addresses back in April. Affected members are being offered 1 year of free credit monitoring. And lastly, Wanakee Community High School has a new athletic director. Nina Rouse, formerly of Greenfield High School, will lead Wanakee Athletics moving forward. And those are your headlines for Wednesday, July 1st.

0: Hey, it's Reed and Shells. I gotta say, this is so hot. Like, you get heat waves in the summer, right? And it's like, hey, this is perfect for the kids to go in the sprinkler.
1: No.
0: It's so hot.

0: She's Chelsea. I'm Reed. All right, Chelsea, tell me what you think of this. Travel columnist took a reader's question, and the AC died 2 hours into a rental trip.
1: Oh, my gosh.
0: The company is now billing her for the damage.
1: No.
0: Mechanical failure from normal use is typically the rental company's responsibility, not the renter's. The burden of proof is on the company. They must show pre-rental inspection, timestamp, damage photos, and a repair invoice. Here's what's amazing. If you're a rental company, how much is it going to cost you to fix that AC? You're
1: going to
0: lose
1: a
0: customer for life. And they're going to send it into a travel columnist who's going to write it and spread it around the world.
1: Yikes.
0: Like somebody in that rental company
1: is not doing something right.
0: Sadly mistaken by not just covering this one, considering they probably have got a group deal, which would cost almost nothing to get it repaired. And by the way, if your AC's out in this weather,
1: oh my gosh,
0: I feel for you for so many obvious reasons.

0: Hey, it's Reed Chelsea with you. Chelsea, got to talk World Cup.
1: Oh, yes.
0: U.S. tonight. This is the knockout stage now. So this is what we are more used to. This is win or go home type of situation.
1: It's getting serious.
0: We're going to talk a little bit about that. I want to talk about, I've tried to watch some of these World Cup games. I'm not a soccer hater, but I want to say the things that I like about soccer and what I've watched and the things that are tough as an American.
1: Oh.
0: Because I've got some opinions on that, and I know I'm not alone, but I'm not gonna put soccer as a sport on blast. It is the biggest sport in the world, and the World Cup, Chels, has really, it's always the idea is it brings the world together, and it is working. There's a lot of people talking about how not only are people appreciating the U.S., but there's just some really cool moments from other countries with other countries. It's just, it's
1: wow.
0: It's doing what the World Cup people hope it will always do, and it's tended to do. So we're going to talk a little World Cup today. Not all World Cup by any stretch of the imagination, but coming up, we'll talk a little bit about this round of 32 game for the United States.
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0: Hey, it's Reed and Chelsea. World Cup tonight, round of 32. Now, if you haven't watched any soccer, this might be your opportunity to start paying attention because this is win or go home.
1: Mm.
0: Or in the case of the U.S., win and lose, or, you know, you're going to be here anyway. So it's the USA versus the Bosnia.
1: Oh.
0: And Bosnia is also, it's almost like, it feels like a little bit of a co-op situation.
1: Oh, okay.
0: So it's Bosnia and Herzegovina.
1: I never heard of that
0: Okay. Second
1: one.
0: United States came into this thing as the 14th ranked team in the world. Getting to the round of 32, they are expected to win tonight, 7 o'clock to kick off Levi's Stadium, Santa Clara, California. Beyond Fox TV, they are the Group D winner. Beat Australia and Paraguay. They lost to Turkey.
1: Wow.
0: Who in the FIFA Chelsea world goes by Turkey, because that's how they actually pronounce it. And they asked years ago, hey, could we do, instead of the kind of English version, could we do, it's, we pronounce Turkey.
1: Oh, wow.
0: And FIFA said, well, all right, we'll do that for the international competitions. So that's why that's there. I had to look that up because I was very curious. The United States is expected to win tonight. And it really comes down to Chelsea. If they lose, this will have been a flop.
1: Yes.
0: If they win, it's considered a success.
1: Really?
0: United States favored in this thing, but a lot of pressure on this team to perform on home soil. All right. So 280 is the betting favorite. Bosnia is a plus 800. But Bosnia is considered one of the best kind of third place teams out there. This is the biggest World Cup ever, as I'm sure people have heard by now.
1: Yes.
0: We've never had this many teams. And so we'll see. So 7 o'clock tonight, if you haven't watched it yet.
1: Okay.
0: I would maybe consider getting into it. Now, in a little bit.
1: Near the 4th of July, you got to watch it.
0: You got to get into this thing
1: if
0: you can. It hasn't been the easiest for me in a bit, not next, but coming up in a bit, I'll tell you just some of my take on watching soccer as closely as I have.
1: Oh.
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9: Today, partly cloudy, with a high in the low 90s, a blistering heat index near 101 and southwest winds at 15. Tonight, a few clouds, lows falling to the mid-70s, with southwest winds still around 15. Tomorrow, some clouds and similar highs in the low 90s. Tomorrow night, more partly cloudy skies and lows in the low 70s, a chance of thunderstorms. Friday, rain. Continued partly cloudy skies with highs in the upper 80s. On Independence Day, expect continued rain with about a quarter inch of accumulation, highs near 85, lows in the upper 60s overnight.

0: It's Reed and Chelsea with her voice sounding good, Chelsea.
1: Fa-la-la. Is it good?
0: That's better.
1: Okay. Everybody's into this Travis and Taylor wedding, of course. Here we go, Reed. There's tons of things being moved inside Madison Square Garden. And while loading, I'm going to read this verbatim. This is from page 6. While loading decor into the venue, a black garbage bag fell down and revealed 2 white banisters, which could be used for a castle setup. End quote. They are saying maybe Taylor Swift is building an actual castle inside Madison Square Garden for her fairy tale wedding. I love how people are speculating if a garbage bag fell off of something, what it could be. I mean, you have people probably, I don't know this for sure, literally sitting outside of Madison Square Garden, just watching, hoping they can get a glimpse of just something.
0: A garbage bag falling.
1: A garbage bag.
0: So is this the biggest wedding in modern history?
1: Well, they're comparing it to the royal wedding.
0: Yeah. I could see,
1: and
0: yeah.
1: The wedding of the year. I'm like, the wedding of the year? You've got to be kidding me. This is more than the wedding of the year.
0: Maybe the wedding of the decade? I mean, this is a lot of hullabaloo, though.
1: I love a good hullabaloo.
0: All I know is they better last a long time together. There's a lot of people putting a lot of time into talking about this.
1: Well, you know how Tracy feels, one of our coworkers. She thinks it's not going to be good. Mm-hmm.

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2: Here are your headlines. An Orfordville woman is facing felony charges after Rock County deputies say she was driving drunk yesterday morning with a child in the car. Authorities say 39-year-old Julia Scanlon was found in a driveway after a report of an intoxicated driver in the village. With two prior convictions and a passenger under 16, her third OWI is now a felony. In Madison, a 27-year-old man is in the Dane County Jail after police say he threatened people on State Street Monday night. Officers used a stun gun when the suspect tried to fight them. He faces disorderly conduct and resisting arrest charges. Madison police are also investigating a Sunday morning burglary where a suspect broke into a garage and home and stole a vehicle, keys, wallets, credit cards, and pain medications. The vehicle was later found abandoned in Sun Prairie. Anyone with information is asked to contact Madison area Crime Stoppers. A 48-year-old woman is charged in a Love's Park hit and run that seriously injured a pedestrian. Court records show Cinnamon Saliti faces reckless driving and failure to report charges in the June 17th crash on Clifford Avenue. She has not yet been taken into custody. The Wisconsin Department of Health Services is notifying more than 8,100 supplemental security income members of a private breach. Officials say benefit increase letters were mailed to former addresses back in April. Affected members are being offered 1 year of free credit monitoring. And lastly, Wanakee Community High School has a new athletic director. Nina Rouse, formerly of Greenfield High School, will lead Wanakee Athletics moving forward. And those are your headlines for Wednesday, July 1st.

0: Reed and Chelsea, along with you. Chelsea, I want to give you a few takes on the soccer part. Let me go positive first.
1: Oh.
0: These are amazing athletes. Now, I don't watch soccer much at all. I've got friends who like the Premier League. I don't know any MLS fans. That's the American Soccer League, but it's out there, and I hope that it can continue to be better and better, and the talent level can get higher and higher. But the conditioning, the skill, the whole thing, amazing. Absolutely amazing, and I love that it's bringing the world together. Let me give you some of the parts of watching soccer that I've found to be a bit difficult, though. First of all, in American football, we have like a kickoff. Now, it may go in the back of the end zone, which is a little anticlimactic. But there's kind of a, you know, we have the tip-off in basketball. In hockey, we drop the puck in the middle of the ring. In soccer, they just kind of put the ball there and sort of kick it, and they just start going.
1: Like, do they call it a kickoff?
0: I think they call it a kickoff, but they just sort of begin. It's kind of like baseball where they throw the first pitch, but it's just, okay, we started. These guys, quote, tackling each other where they get hit in the shin, and then they writhe in pain on the ground until a yellow card's handed out, and then all of a sudden they're fine. They're just totally good. Like, flopping in the NBA is rough. Soccer brings it to such a level that it's incredible. I mean, these guys are just holding their shin. They have shin pads on.
1: Oh.
0: And they're just like, they're either going to have to cut their leg off or going to get hauled off on a stretcher. Something bad's about, and then they're fine. And they're just running around. So there's a lot of that acting that gets to be fatiguing. And the other part of it is you watch this team spend 5 minutes just making their way slowly up the field just to have someone boot it back to the other side.
1: Reed, you're not being very patriotic right now.
0: And I'm like, oh, we didn't even get a shot on goal. I mean, you know, hockey can be low scoring. You get shots on goal. You get hitting. You get physicality. And the guys got to get up. Teeth are knocked out, bleeding from their nose. They just get up. But in soccer, they're just rolling around on the ground. It's like a whole thing.
1: Okay.
0: And man, a 0-0 draw. I mean, that's
1: tough.
0: What are we doing here? Like, you can't give me 90 minutes. And it could be more than 90 minutes. You know, the teams are celebrating and they're still running the clock. I'm like, why do we not stop the clock in this sport? Which, again, I know for the soccer people, it's like, you're a hater. I'm not hating. This is just so different from the sports in America that we do.
1: Soccer is in America.
0: Yes. Soccer's in America, but I mean,
1: I'm sticking up for soccer today,
0: you guys.
1: I don't
0: look at it as an American sport. I hope that's okay to say.
1: No.

0: She's Chelsea. I'm Reed. Hope you are doing great. Chelsea, how much do you give for a wedding gift? Everybody's talking about this Taylor Swift, Travis Kelce thing. Now, they don't need any more money, in my humble opinion.
1: Do you have the right answer?
0: 2026 U.S. average wedding gift, $150 cash or registry equivalent per the Knott and Zola studies.
1: How many people?
0: What do you mean?
1: Like, is that for one person or is that for a family of four?
0: It's a good question.
1: Uh-oh.
0: It's for the fam. I see it as that. So it's gonna be different ranges though. So coworker or acquaintance, who's going to a wedding of an acquaintance? 75 to 125.
1: Okay.
0: Close friend, 150 to 200. Family or sibling, 300 to 500 plus. But you always have the cover your plate rule.
1: Yep.
0: But they say that is dismissed in 2026. You give based on your relationship, not the venue's catering.
1: I never heard this.
0: I think it's you got to do more, is what I take it as.
1: Yeah.
0: Midwest wedding gift ranges tend to run lower than other parts of the country.
1: Although a wedding is expensive.
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0: Hey, it's Reed and Chelsea along with you. Got businesses in some places that are closing because of this heat.
1: There are some places where summer school is closed.
0: Yeah, and I'll tell you, our son's got t-ball practice typically on Thursdays, but I don't know about tomorrow.
1: It is on.
0: It is on?
1: As of now.
0: Boy, oh boy. We'll see how it is.
1: Reed, get out there.
0: It's a 5 o'clock start. That's hot.
1: Reed, get out there.
0: So we're going if it's on?
1: I'm not going.
0: There's any coaches? Yeah, what am I saying? We... If there's any coaches listening, may I suggest? They don't want to do it, though, because the 4th of July. See, they do Thursdays and Saturdays, so they don't want to miss a whole week.
1: A whole week?
0: And you're going to have parents then...
1: With these 5- and 4-year-olds, Reed, are you kidding me? They can't miss a week?
0: Well, I think part of it is they don't want to deal with parents saying, I spent... How much? How much was this?
1: $40.
0: I spent $40 on this awareness. And so they're like, we'll just hold it because we don't want these people to complain.
1: It's true.
0: And here's the kicker. The people who complain won't even show up tomorrow.
1: I know.
0: Because they're just complainers.
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7: Today, partly cloudy, with a high in the low 90s, a blistering heat index near 101 and southwest winds at 15. Tonight, a few clouds, lows falling to the mid-70s, with southwest winds still around 15. Tomorrow, some clouds and similar highs in the low 90s. Tomorrow night, more partly cloudy skies and lows in the low 70s, a chance of thunderstorms. Friday, rain. Continued partly cloudy skies with highs in the upper 80s. On Independence Day, expect continued rain with about a quarter inch of accumulation, highs near 85, lows in the upper 60s overnight.

0: I'm Reed. That's Chelsea. All right, Chelsea. So we've got extreme heat going on in our area. What if I told you that in a different part of the country, they have got a blizzard?
1: No.
0: Up to 16 inches of snow in Montana's Anaconda Pintler Range.
1: You're kidding me.
0: 4 to 8 inches across some other ranges. Winds gust up to 55 miles per hour on Beartooth Highway. That's a real thing.
1: Oh, my gosh.
0: 50 mile per hour gusts across the Snake River Plain.
1: Does a blizzard slightly sound good right now?
0: You know, it's funny you say that because I thought, what if we could just...
1: An ice cream blizzard, yes.
0: Remember those old TV commercials, I won't name the beer company, where the train rolls in and it gets everybody cold? And I'm thinking, what if we could just get that for like 12 hours?
1: Yeah, we need it.
0: Just cool everything down. But Chelsea, if I ever told you I'm going to take you on a trip to Anaconda Pintler Range or... the Beartooth Highway or
1: no,
0: the Snake
1: I'm
0: River
1: good.
0: Plain.
1: I'm good.
0: I mean, you wouldn't even...
1: I'm a glamper. I love glamping. If you've never done it, you have to try it.
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10: Today, partly cloudy, with a high in the low 90s, a blistering heat index near 101 and southwest winds at 15. Tonight, a few clouds, lows falling to the mid-70s, with southwest winds still around 15. Tomorrow, some clouds and similar highs in the low 90s. Tomorrow night, more partly cloudy skies and lows in the low 70s, a chance of thunderstorms. Friday, rain. Continued partly cloudy skies with highs in the upper 80s. On Independence Day, expect continued rain with about a quarter inch of accumulation, highs near 85, lows in the upper 60s overnight.

107.3 WSJY, singing along with Journey, Don't Stop Believing. Jesse Guerin on the air. It is July 1st of 2026. Today is National Early Bird Day. You know, morning people are already on their second cup of coffee and first bad decision. Celebrate Early Bird Day by reminding yourself that worms are terrible prizes. Heading your way within 15 minutes. I've got that duet from Lady Gaga and Bruno Mars. How about some Irene Cara? And right now, a band coming to Madison next month, Bree Stevens Field, to celebrate the 25th anniversary of this song. It's Train Drops at Jupiter, your variety station, 107.3 WSJY.

1073 WSJY, Lady Gaga with Bruno Mars. That is Die With a Smile. If you're hitting the road or heading to the airport for the 4th of July, you are not alone. AAA says over 72 million Americans are traveling this week, making it the busiest Independence Day on record. Most people are driving, and experts say if you're heading home on Sunday, you need to leave before 11 in the morning to avoid the noon to 6 traffic nightmare. Honestly, in my opinion, traveling on a holiday weekend is my actual definition of insanity. I'd rather stay home, sit on the deck, and completely avoid the 72 million people losing their minds over a highway merge. 1073 WSJY.

107.3 WSJY, the Michael Jackson biopic. Michael has become the highest grossing biographical movie of all time, earning nearly $977 million worldwide and edging out Oppenheimer. It had already passed Bohemian Rhapsody as the biggest musical biopic ever. Lionsgate says this is just the beginning. They're already working on a sequel. In fact, part of it has already been filmed, and it'll cover more of Jackson's legendary career after the first movie ends in 1988. They are aiming for a 2028 release date. So my question to you is, will you be seeing it? 107.3 WSJY.

0: 107.3 WSJY, July 1st of 2026, celebrating birthdays today. Actress, she was on Baywatch. She's also an animal rights activist and is frequently married to rock stars. Turning 59 today, Pamela Anderson. And if there's something strange in your neighborhood, he is still your guy. 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

107.3 WSJY. So I just saw this story about a 12-year-old kid who survived a shark attack in the Bahamas. He says his older brother is the only reason he's alive. He got bitten on the leg by an 8 to 10-foot reef shark, and his 16-year-old brother immediately used his own swimsuit as a tourniquet to stop the bleeding before carrying him to the shore. Doctors say he'll make a full recovery. Honestly, what an absolute hero this kid is. In my opinion, that kid gets a lifetime pass from doing chores. 107.3 WSJY.

0: 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If somebody opened a time capsule centuries from now, what would you want them to know about our great state, Wisconsin? 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Together, they tell the story of Wisconsin in 2026. You can find the full list of items and additional details through the Wisconsin Historical Society online. 107.3 WSJY.
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0: 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One of my favorite love songs, all of me. That is John Legend. Today is July 1st. Happy National Creative Ice Cream Flavors Day. You know, somewhere, garlic pickle ice cream seemed like a good idea. Coming at you within 15 minutes. Music from Bryan Adams. How about some Natalie Imbruglia? I've got one from New Kids on the Block. And I'll take a look at your weather for this Wednesday. That's about 2.5 minutes away. 107.3 WSJY.
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15: Mostly sunny today, with highs in the low 90s. Look for southwest winds at 15. A low in the mid-70s tonight, partly cloudy, and we'll have southwest winds persisting at 15. Come tomorrow, a few clouds, similar highs in the low 90s. Tomorrow night, partly cloudy skies once again, with lows in the low 70s, thunderstorms possible. By Friday, rain showers with very little accumulation likely, continued partly cloudy skies, highs in the upper 80s, similar lows in the low 70s. As for July 4th, expect continued rain showers with about a quarter inch of accumulation, a high in the mid 80s.

0: 107.3 WSJY, a 90s throwback from Blues Traveler that is Runaround. And there's a new Miss Wisconsin, and she'll soon represent the Badger State on the national stage. Jordine Butler earned the title after competing against 31 contestants from around Wisconsin. Her winning performance and commitment to helping children stood out to the judges. She'll head to the Miss America competition later this year. More information is available at MissWisconsin.org. 107.3 WSJY.
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They say the holy water's watered down, and this town's lost its faith. Our colors will fade eventually, so if our time is running out, day after day, we'll make the mundane our masterpiece. Oh my, my, oh my, my love, I take one look at you, you're taking me out.

107.3 WSJY. So you got to hear about this 96-year-old TikTok star, Grandma Droniak. Her retirement home threatened to evict her over late-night parties after neighbors complained about noise, alcohol, and guests leaving at 1 in the morning. She fired back online saying she pays $12,000 a month and she can do what she wants. And I totally support her in this. Well, they finally reached a compromise. She can keep having late-night guests, but no alcohol. You know, in my opinion, this woman is a hero. I am a third of her age, and I'm asleep by 10 o'clock on a Friday. I totally need to get to her level. 107.3 WSJY.

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0: 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Meredith Rosemergy captured the Miss Wisconsin's teen crown after convening against contestants from communities across the state. She'll now represent Wisconsin nationally while continuing her education with the help of scholarship awards. 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
6: Mostly sunny today with highs in the low 90s. Look for southwest winds at 15. A low in the mid 70s tonight. Partly cloudy. And we'll have southwest winds persisting at 15. Come tomorrow, a few clouds, similar highs in the low 90s. Tomorrow night, partly cloudy skies once again, with lows in the low 70s. Thunderstorms possible. By Friday, rain showers with very little accumulation likely. Continued partly cloudy skies, highs in the upper 80s, similar lows in the low 70s. As for July 4th, expect continued rain showers with about a quarter inch of accumulation, a high in the mid 80s,

0: 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It is July 1st, and some big stars celebrating birthdays today, like Missy Misdemeanor Elliott. She is 55 today, and an artist that we play here, Tate McRae, 23. She's already got a resume most artists would envy. 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

107.3 WSJY, a number one hit. Whitney Houston, How Will I Know? And, you know, I was looking at this new survey that found 91% of parents feel like time totally speeds up as their kids get older. They say the sweet spot for family vacations is between ages 7 and 14, because by 13, kids are officially too cool to travel with mom and dad. Most parents wish they took more trips, but got held back by money and busy schedules. You know, this is a great reminder for all of us. Stop waiting for the perfect time to do things with the people you love. Just go make the memory. 107.3 WSJY.

107.3 WSJY. So this month, July, is officially National Ice Cream Month. And a new report tracked Google data to find every state's favorite flavor. Surprisingly, strawberry came out on top across the country. But here in Wisconsin, we kept it classic. Chocolate is our number one. The rest of the top five are chocolate chip, cookie dough, and vanilla. Honestly, as a proud Midwesterner, my personal opinion is that we nailed this one. Strawberry is fine, but it makes sense that chocolate is the undisputed king. Though let's be real, if it's a hot July day, I am not turning down any flavor you put in front of me. 107.3 WSJY.

0: 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So Wisconsin is leaving a lasting mark on history. The state has officially submitted several items for the National America 250 time capsule, celebrating military service, Native communities, Harley-Davidson, Old Abe, and more. It's a snapshot of what makes the Badger State unique today. To learn more about the America 250 time capsule, visit the Wisconsin Historical Society's website. 107.3 WSJY.
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7: Mostly sunny today, with highs in the low 90s. Look for southwest winds at 15. A low in the mid-70s tonight, partly cloudy, and we'll have southwest winds persisting at 15. Come tomorrow, a few clouds, similar highs in the low 90s. Tomorrow night, partly cloudy skies once again, with lows in the low 70s, thunderstorms possible. By Friday, rain showers with very little accumulation likely, continued partly cloudy skies, highs in the upper 80s, similar lows in the low 70s. As for July 4th, expect continued rain showers with about a quarter inch of accumulation, a high in the mid 80s.

0: 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July 1st today is National Wrong Trousers Day. If you've worn your pajama pants to the grocery store, you are already celebrating. Happy National Wrong Trousers Day. Heading your way within 15 minutes. Music from Orchestral Maneuvers in the Dark. How about one from the Motels? And Olivia Dean, one of the biggest songs to come out over the last year. I've got that about 2 minutes away. 107.3 WSJY.
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0: for Magnum Media. This is Mike Olson, and I'm going to talk about a fun, exciting night that's coming up here at the Stoughton Fair, and a guy that's going to help me with it is Mike Fonder. Mike, this is going to be a monster truck show extraordinaire at the Stoughton Fair.
1: Yeah, it's our second year back, and it's the Monster X Tour this year, and a different lineup of trucks. Little added feature, we got pit bike racing to go with it, so yeah, it's going to be a great family fun entertainment event. Should be about an hour and a half program. They're going to see the monster trucks, of course, in wheelie contests, what we call two-wheel skills, and the crowd's going to be the judges for that. Then we're going to go into our filler act, which will be pit bike racing. If you've never seen this before, it is off the hook. It's your adult on mini bikes. There's no rule. So it's really a lot of fun. It's cool. The crowd gets into it. So and then we're going to come back with monster truck racing. And then we're going to take a very short intermission. We'll give a few monster truck rides during the intermission. Then we'll come back with the second half of the show. It'll be pit bike racing and then the wild and crazy monster truck freestyle to finish out the show. But people that bought those VIP tickets, remember, you get to come a half hour early. So gates will be open at 5:30 for the VIP pit party ticket holders because they get to choose their seat in the grandstands. They get the best seat in the house. And then at 6 o'clock, we will open up the general admission. The pit party will be open. The show kicks off at 7:30. A lot of noise, monster trucks flying through the air, going to be a lot of excitement, a lot of fun. Stoughton Fair, the fair board, great people to work with. They welcomed us last year, and we're back this year, and we look to pack the grandstands for them again and have a great opening night at the Stoughton Fair.
0: Mike, thanks so much for visiting with us.
1: Hey, no problem. And the ground is already shaking, Stoughton, and we're ready to entertain you tonight. 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

107.3 WSJY. So here is a travel tip that might save you a massive headache this summer. Airport experts say you should never toss loose cash, your passport, or your phone directly into a TSA security bin. Keep them locked inside your bag because phones are actually one of the most commonly stolen items at checkpoints. Also, try to avoid putting headphones or glasses in there because those bins are absolutely loaded with germs. They say up to 100,000 items get left behind at TSA every single month. You know, I can understand this. Airport security is so stressful. I usually forget my own name, let alone my phone. 107.3 WSJY.

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She is celebrating a birthday today, turning 23. That is Tate McRae, Tit for Tat, 107.3 WSJY. And this is so cool. A bookstore in Minnesota replaced its snack vending machine with a machine that sells original mystery artwork from local artists for just $1. They've already sold 3,000 pieces, and all the money goes back to the artists. You know, I love this concept, but I know exactly how this goes for me. My take is that I'd walk in looking for a Twix bar, get confused, and leave with a pocket full of tiny abstract paintings and a very angry, empty stomach. That's just how things go. 107.3 WSJY.

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1: 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One of the coolest people to ever front a rock band. The icon who helped define new wave music. She was the lead singer for Blondie, Debbie Harry. She is 81 years old today. And Fred Schneider of the B-52s, whose voice is instantly recognizable after about two words. Rock Lobster, anyone? He is 75 today. Happy birthday to those two. And happy birthday to you as well if you are celebrating from your friends at 107.3 WSJY.
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8: Mostly sunny today, with highs in the low 90s. Look for southwest winds at 15. A low in the mid-70s tonight, partly cloudy, and we'll have southwest winds persisting at 15. Come tomorrow, a few clouds, similar highs in the low 90s. Tomorrow night, partly cloudy skies once again, with lows in the low 70s. Thunderstorms possible. By Friday, rain showers with very little accumulation likely, continued partly cloudy skies, highs in the upper 80s, similar lows in the low 70s. As for July 4th, expect continued rain showers with about a quarter inch of accumulation, a high in the mid 80s.

0: 107.3 WSJY. I got a feeling those are the Black Eyed Peas. I'm Jesse Guerin, wrapping up my time. Go placidly amid the noise and haste. I got a feeling Natalie is moving in, and she's got some great stuff lined up, too. I'm talking Taylor Swift, David Guetta. How about some Janet Jackson, Ed Sheeran, and more? Have a great rest of your Wednesday. I will talk to you tomorrow. 107.3 WSJY.
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Happy Wednesday to you. It's Natalie, and you know, we are almost at the weekend. Well, that is if you get Friday off, which a lot of people do because it's the 3rd and 4th of July falls on a weekend this year. So we're almost there.

0: Hey, it's Natalie. We are now officially in the second half of the year, which is kind of crazy. Happy July 1st to you. Here's what to look forward to this month. Lots of movies and TV shows out in theaters. Minions and Monsters is out today. The live-action Moana is out on the 10th. The Odyssey with Matt Damon and Zendaya on the 17th. And one that I'm super excited about, Spider-Man Brand New Day, comes out on the 31st. Ah, that can't come quick enough. On TV, the Legally Blonde prequel series, Elle, hits Amazon Prime Video today. And Disney Plus's exclusive episode of The Simpsons comes out on Friday. You're also getting Little House on the Prairie on Netflix on the 9th and Dancing with the Stars, The Next Pro on the 13th. So if you're looking to beat the heat and just do some binge watching or go to a movie theater, this is your month.
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0: 1073 WSJY. Pretty Poison, Catch Me, I'm Falling. We're taking a quick break. We'll be back with a look at your evening weather. Seal, Gloria Gaynor, and Walk the Moon on the way as well.
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9: Today, mainly sunny and a high in the low 90s. Through the night, rain. Partly cloudy with a low in the mid-70s. For tomorrow, still a chance of rain with about a quarter inch of accumulation. Expect a few clouds and temps again in the low 90s. Southwest winds at 10. Tomorrow night, occasional showers with roughly half an inch likely, some clouds, a low in the low 70s. As we head into Friday, expect continued showers with under a quarter inch of accumulation. Partly cloudy, and a high in the upper 80s, lows in the low 70s overnight.

0: Hey, it's Natalie. It is July 1st. I can't believe we're halfway through the year. So here's what's going on this month. It's America's 250th birthday this weekend, July 4th, 250 years since the adoption of the Declaration of Independence. There's going to be events, of course, throughout the country in celebration of it and locally. If you are a sports fan, lots of sports things to keep you interested. World Cup running through the 19th. Tonight, the United States playing. Tour de France starts this weekend. Major League Baseball All-Star Game is on the 14th. Golf's Open Championship starts on the 16th. And the WNBA All-Star Game is on the 25th.
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Hey, it's Natalie. We are inching closer to Taylor Swift's wedding, and we have more details. Taylor Swift and Travis Kelce, they are going the fairy tale route for their wedding, according to TMZ.

They say that they're building a massive castle inside Madison Square Garden. There's video of two large white staircase banisters being loaded into the arena. There are also trucks labeled Garden Party, whatever that means. And a red carpet was rolled out at Madison Square Garden, but then promptly removed. Apparently, workers put it out prematurely. Whoops. So how big is this wedding going to be? The National Guard will be on the scene, and all the cops working the wedding will cost around $160,000.

That's Alex Warren with Ordinary on 107.3 WSJY. We'll be back in a minute and a half with more music. Bananarama, Faith Hill, and Taylor Swift coming up.

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0: Hey, it's Natalie. If your name is Karen, Chad, Donald, John, or Damien, I'm sorry, because you have likely gotten a lot of Judgy McJudgersons doing the judging on you. A new survey found that 18% of Americans make assumptions about someone based on their first name alone, and Gen Z is most likely to do it. Those names that I just gave you are the names that are most judged, I would say, especially Karen. So to all you Karens out there, I'm sorry. It's not your fault.
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7: Today, mainly sunny and a high in the low 90s. Through the night, rain. Partly cloudy with a low in the mid 70s. For tomorrow, still a chance of rain with about a quarter inch of accumulation. Expect a few clouds and temps again in the low 90s. Southwest winds at 10. Tomorrow night, occasional showers with roughly half an inch likely, some clouds, a low in the low 70s. As we head into Friday, expect continued showers with under a quarter inch of accumulation, partly cloudy, and a high in the upper 80s, lows in the low 70s overnight.

0: Hey, it's Natalie. This might be one of the weirder promotions for a movie that I've seen. So Minions and Monsters had their premiere earlier this week, and they had a Minionese singing competition that happened. So girls were dressed in yellow, like the Minions, and they sang in Minionese. So picture how the Minions talk in these movies, you know, like gibberish. They sang real songs, but in that language, if you will. So there were covers of Queen's Bohemian Rhapsody, I'll Be There by the Jackson 5, Versace on the Floor by Bruno Mars, and Olivia Rodrigo's Drop Dead. And if you get a chance to go watch the videos, do so.
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Hey, it's Natalie. Coming up, your Hollywood headlines. Anniversaries and weddings, it's what it's all about. A Hollywood couple celebrates their 75th wedding anniversary, and Taylor Swift and Travis Kelce's wedding is coming up, and we have more details on that. Stick around.

0: Hey, it's Natalie, and here are your Hollywood headlines. William Daniels from Boy Meets World and Bonnie Bartlett, an Emmy Award-winning actress, they celebrated their 75th wedding anniversary yesterday. 75 years. He is 99. She is 97, by the way. They say time has gone by so quickly, we never even realized it. And Taylor Swift and Travis Kelce are reportedly building a giant castle inside Madison Square Garden for their wedding. There's video of two large white staircase banisters being loaded into the arena. There's also trucks labeled Garden Party, whatever that means. Also, a red carpet was rolled out yesterday at Madison Square Garden and then promptly removed. Apparently, workers put it out prematurely. Yeah, that probably either goes out tomorrow or Friday. This wedding is going to be big. The National Guard is going to be on scene. All the cops working the wedding will cost around $160,000. But we still don't know, is the wedding actually happening tomorrow or is it happening in this bigger celebration on the 3rd? Because there's multiple activities going on with this.
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0: 107.3 WSJY, Michael Jackson with Black or White, an iconic music video for that. Coming up, there's more music with Peter Cetera, Bill Medley, and Jennifer Warnes, and Lady Gaga's on the way.
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5: Today, mainly sunny and a high in the low 90s. Through the night, rain. Partly cloudy with a low in the mid-70s. For tomorrow, still a chance of rain with about a quarter inch of accumulation. Expect a few clouds and temps again in the low 90s. Southwest winds at 10. Tomorrow night, occasional showers with roughly half an inch likely, some clouds, a low in the low 70s. As we head into Friday, expect continued showers with under a quarter inch of accumulation. Partly cloudy, and a high in the upper 80s, lows in the low 70s overnight.

0: Hey, it's Natalie. Well, I guess you could call this the ultimate fan club for the afterlife. A new report says some celebrity super fans are spending some serious money to be buried next to their idols. And some of the weirdest examples, one Marilyn Monroe fan paid $195,000 for a mausoleum crypt near her final resting place. A Judy Garland fan spent more than $50,000 on an urn right next to her. He even filled it with his own art for now until, you know, he's ready. I guess we would call those people super fans.
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Hey, it's Natalie. If you are a user of WhatsApp, this is a brand new thing happening for you. They just revealed that they are rolling out their most in-demand feature to the world, and that is usernames. No more will you have to share phone numbers with people that you don't know. You can share your username instead. Now, here's the drawback. This app has over 3.3 billion users, and now all of them will be fighting for usernames at the same time. So I would reserve yours as soon as possible so that you don't get stuck with some random username that you're stuck with for like the rest of your life. I don't even use WhatsApp, but I kind of want to go get myself a username before I have to put all kinds of weird special characters and numbers in my name.

Hey, it's Natalie, and here is what to watch tonight. You've got the World Cup games, Telemundo, Fox, and Peacock. Tonight, the United States playing, so make sure you cheer on our team. The second season finale of Brilliant Minds is on NBC. The second season premiere of X-Men 97 on Disney+. Enola Holmes 3 is on Netflix with Millie Bobby Brown. And the series premiere of Elle is on Amazon. This is the Legally Blonde prequel series. I can't wait to watch this.

0: Hey, it's Natalie. Well, this is some good news. I mean, it could be better, but it is good news. The U.S. murder rate is on pace to reach its lowest level since the FBI started keeping track back in 1960. So zero murder would be the best case scenario, right? But seeing it go down, that's really good, too. Preliminary figures show that murders fell nearly 19% during the first 4 months of the year compared with the same period in 2025. So if this continues, we will see the lowest level ever since 1960.
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5: Today, mainly sunny and a high in the low 90s. Through the night, rain. Partly cloudy with a low in the mid-70s. For tomorrow, still a chance of rain with about a quarter inch of accumulation. Expect a few clouds and temps again in the low 90s. Southwest winds at 10. Tomorrow night, occasional showers with roughly half an inch likely, some clouds, a low in the low 70s. As we head into Friday, expect continued showers with under a quarter inch of accumulation. Partly cloudy, and a high in the upper 80s, lows in the low 70s overnight.

0: 107.3 WSJY, Sinead O'Connor, Nothing Compares to You. It's Natalie. I'm getting out of here for today. I'll catch you guys again tomorrow. Have a great evening and go United States. They're playing in the World Cup. Coming up, more music. Tate McRae, Survivor, and Miley Cyrus on the way, all after a very short minute and a half break.
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